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0: 105.5 WDHA, the Rock of New Jersey. DHA welcomes the Perfect Circle and the Cult to the Prudential Center in Newark on May the 1st. Those tickets are on sale now. And you never know when we might have some of those before too long coming up, especially with Mike Anthony in the morning on the morning mic drop from 6 to 10 a.m. But a Perfect Circle back hitting the Prudential Center on May 1st with the Cult in tow. Jimmy hanging out with you as we night crawl our way to midnight. Take a quick time out. We'll come back with the Who next.
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0: friends, Cage the Elephant with Beaches in Tennessee wraps up that set on 105.5 WDAJ, the Rock of New Jersey. What's up? You got me, Jimmy Steele, Nightcrawl until midnight. Now, tomorrow, your next shot at the National Cash Contest. We call the cash code here on DHA. $1,000 of nationwide company cash could be yours 5 times a day. 8 a.m., 10 a.m., noon, 3, and 5. So that means 8 a.m. with Mike Anthony is your next chance to listen for the code and text it to 45911 to get yourself in the running for $1,000 in Beasley Bucks, baby. We want to see you win with DHA.
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3: 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Employees and the immediate families and members of households of employees of WDHA and its advertisers and their respective parent affiliate companies are not eligible to participate in our contest. Only one winner per household will be accepted in our contest. For purposes of this contest, households shall mean all persons residing at or claiming as their principal residence any single occupancy dwelling or unit in a multiple occupancy dwelling. No person is eligible to participate in our contest who has won any prize from WDHA with a value of $25 or greater within the 30-day period to the start date of the next contest. Each winner in our contest must claim his or her prize in person at the offices of WDHA within 30 days of the end of the contest. Prizes not claimed within such 30-day period will be forfeited. Each winner of our contest must provide a social security number for tax reporting purposes and will be responsible for the payment for any federal, state, or local taxes in conjunction with the award or use of the prize. Each contest winner must sign an agreement releasing WDHA and the contest sponsors from liability in connection with the operation of the contest and the award and use of the prize, and giving WDHA and the contest sponsors the right to use the contest winner's name, likeness, voice, and biographical information and recorded comments in connection with the advertising and promotion of the contest and WDHA and its sponsors in their business. Any dispute or controversy arising out of or in connection with the administering of our contest shall be resolved by the management of WDHA, whose decisions are final and binding. Failure to conform to all contest rules or fraud on a contest participant will result in the disqualification of such contest participant. WDHA is not responsible for the failure of any telecommunication system or part thereof for lost, late, or misdirected contest entries, whether transmitted by mail, telephone, or via the internet. WDHA contest rules are available at our studios at 78 Veronica Avenue, Somerset, New Jersey.
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0: is back, baby. 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

0: starting a big U.S. tour in the spring. That's Dirty Honey with Lights Out, wrapping up that Jersey Jam on 105.5 WDHA, the Rock of New Jersey. Hey, man, concert tickets, you want them? We got them. Daughtry brings his 20 Years Unplugged show to the Bergen Performing Arts Center on October 21st. It's a career retrospective of Chris and the band, stripped down and personal. And DHA is your exclusive source for tickets to the show, along with a meet and greet with Chris himself. Mike Anthony, he's got it tomorrow morning between 6 and 10. In fact, he's got it every day all week long on DHA. Stick around, more stuff on the way.
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0: 105.5 WDHA, the Rock of New Jersey. Nickelback right there with Rattle the Cage. They are coming to town, man. That is right. They are coming to Newark to the Prudential Center on March 6th. And tomorrow morning between 6 and 10 a.m., Mike Anthony has your free tickets. 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They go on sale this Friday, the 16th, okay? But if you tune into Mike all week, he'll have your chance to win them before you can buy them. I love the win it before you can buy it. Imagine they did that with everything. Like, hey, you could win this prime rib before you can pay $85 for it. Really?
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0: say, Alexa, open WDHA. 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

0: Avatar Rocks, Crying Fire, the name of that one, taking care of a Jersey Jam on 105.5 WDHA, the Rock of New Jersey, where tomorrow morning Mike Anthony's got other tickets besides the Nickelback tickets I told you about, besides the Daughtry tickets I told you about earlier. He's got Def Leppard tickets because Def Leppard just announced an unbelievable show at the Prudential Center in Newark. They're going on tour with Goo Goo Dolls and the Struts. Huh? What? That's sick. Coming to New Jersey on March the 13th, and Mike's got your tickets tomorrow morning. Now, you can go to LiveNation.com for all the pre-sale info, but it's going to be a great week to win Def Leppard tickets. Rock and Roll Hall of Famers with future Rock and Roll Hall of Famers, Goo Goo Dolls, and a couple of guys that they don't really care if they're in the Hall of Fame or not, I think, is probably the guys in the Struts. But maybe one day. They're a fun band. Fun freaking band.
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0: 105.5 WDHA, the Rock of New Jersey, Foo Fighters, and Window. Jimmy with you. It's time for This Day in Rock, the 12th day of October, Columbus Day. Not that that has any bearing on This Day in Rock, but we go back to 1957, where an incredible story, really. After a near-death experience, when the plane he was on caught fire mid-flight, Little Richard decided he was quitting rock and roll right in the middle of his Australian tour. He gave it up. He said, that's it. Wop, bop, a loo, bop, a lop, bam, boom, I'm done. However, he came back to performing and recording around 5 years later. At the height of his career back then, Little Richard said, you know what? Near-death experience, I gotta find the Lord. And he did come back to rock and roll, though. That's This Day in Rock. Stick around. Jersey Jam's on the way with Poison.
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0: New music first on DHA. That's brand new stuff from 3 Days Grace. It's called Dominate on 105.5 WDHA, The Rock of New Jersey. Wraps up a Jersey jam, and nice to have those guys back in the fold. Stick around, more DHA music with me, Jimmy Steele. We'll get the Rolling Stones before we night crawl our way out of here.
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0: That would be the Pretty Reckless. And when I wake up on 105.5 WDHA, the Rock of New Jersey. Jimmy with you as we night crawled our way almost to midnight. We're going to say goodnight for the evening. Remember tomorrow morning when you wake up 6 to 10 with Mike Anthony. He's got so many tickets. Daughtry, Nickelback, Def Leppard. And on top of that, 8 a.m., your next shot at the cash contest, $1,000 in nationwide cash could be yours. 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

0: Chili Peppers, 105.5 WDHA, morning mic drop. What's going on, Mike Anthony? Rocking through this early Tuesday. Chili Peppers drummer Chad Smith, part of the big, big concert that was Saturday night in LA. It was a bunch of musicians at the Soundstage of Hope benefit. Maybe you heard about that thing going on. I know I was talking about it a while back, but it was like Dave Grohl and Chevy Metal. So that if you know Chevy Metal, that's the late Taylor Hawkins cover band. It's got his son now, Shane, on drums. And they pretty much backed this huge list of all-star musicians at this concert. It was to raise money for City of Hope and Los Angeles Mission. So it took place again out there in California at this Chaplin Studios, which is a studio complex co-owned by John Mayer, actually. And man, so many artists with this thing and so many cool, like, you know, great mashups, if you will, and appearances for other people. Because, you know, it's Dave and Shane Hawkins and the band backing everybody. You got John Mayer and Chad Smith doing, with all them, doing the Van Halen arrangement of You Really Got Me. You had, what else? Foo Fighters producer Greg Kurstin. He joined INXS for Don't Change, and Foo's guitarist Pat Smear on the Ramones Blitzkrieg Bop, which is pretty cool. Jack Black was there, led the group doing Jailbreak from Thin Lizzy. I'm trying to find some clips online. I found like one thing, but nothing really spectacular. So I'm hoping more posts will go up. But man, what an insane bill and event that took place. And for a good cause too, which is always nice. Coming up, don't forget, more tickets. Plenty of stuff this morning. Tell you about that in just a bit. DHA Road Watch up now.
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2: In Roxbury Landing section, you're not going to be able to get to Route 80 out of Landing Road and the Lake of Pakong area. That's a jackknife tractor trailer. This rig saw some pictures that the police posted on Facebook. It looks like this guy wound up on local streets, and then he tried to make the turn onto Landing Road. And now as he's hung up on the guardrail, it's going to be a while. So you'll have to try Howard Boulevard to get down to Route 80 this morning. On the turnpike southbound, it's an accident by exit 11 and exit 10. Parkway's got an overturned vehicle southbound by exit 123. Hudson River Crossing is about 15 to 20, and the New Jersey Transit schedule's changed, and there are going to be new schedules. Midtown Direct Service going to Hoboken for the next several weeks. And that's your total traffic update. I'm Bob Williams.
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0: Shinedown 105.5 WDHA. Morning mic drop. Of course, Brent and Zach of Shinedown going to be part of our WDHA acoustic Christmas show coming up December 9th. Man, whew, lineup is insane. All sorts of people going to be there. Maybe you're going to be there. I don't know. Maybe you bought tickets. The Warning. It's all acoustic sets, by the way. Obviously, acoustics in the name of the show, but The Warning and who else? Zach Wilde, Blackstone Cherry. It's just going to be crazy doing, I think it's a total of 7 artists, if I'm not mistaken. If you want all the details, go to our website, WDHAFM.com. It'll tell you everything that's going on and you can get some tickets and, you know, ring in the holiday season with a rock and acoustic show. It's not a bad way to do it. Hey, today, besides it just being a Tuesday, it's National No Bra Day, which, of course, if you're a guy like me, at first you think, you get kind of excited, I think. I don't know. But it's actually an important day because, yes, for the women, it is a day to feel a little bit more comfortable, but also raising awareness for breast cancer, which is super, super important. So, yes, while fun for the ladies to feel a little more free, it's also fun for the women to raise that awareness. So good stuff. National Train Your Brain Day, which I think is pretty important as well. Good day to maybe do a puzzle or do some kind of thing that gets your brain active. I typically stay away from that stuff, and I'm not making a self-deprecating joke, but I literally do because it's challenging. And don't you find that when you're like stressed out or something, you just want to kind of do something mindless, but you really got to stick to training your brain, you know? So even as you age, you just kind of have your brain working at its peak level. Also, National M&M Day. It's the season of candy, I guess, with Halloween right around the corner. So enjoy a bag of M&Ms, whether you like them with peanut butter inside, the old-fashioned way, or maybe with the big peanuts. Who knows? Enjoy it in some way. Hey, as I mentioned, tickets. Yeah, so I got a lot to get to again today. Kind of just like yesterday. We're going to give you a chance to see Nickelback at Prudential Center, Insane Clown Posse at Starland Ballroom. Daughtry is coming to Bergen Pack, and Def Leppard and Goo Goo Dolls are going to be at Prudential Center as well. Yeah, that's a bunch. So we'll get started on that soon. DHA Roadwatch right now. Let's see how your commute is shaping up for the morning.
1: In Roxbury Landing section, you're not going to be able to get to Route 80 out of Landing Road and the Lake of Pakong area. That's Jackknife Tractor Trailer. This rig saw some pictures that the police posted on Facebook. It looks like this guy wound up on local streets, and then he tried to make the turn onto Landing Road. And now as he's hung up on the guardrail, it's going to be a while. So you'll have to try Howard Boulevard to get down to Route 80 this morning. On the turnpike southbound, it's an accident by exit 11 and exit 10. Parkway's got an overturned vehicle southbound by exit 123. Hudson River Crossing's about 15 to 20. And the New Jersey Transit schedule's changed. And there are going to be new schedules. Midtown Direct Service going to Hoboken for the next several weeks. And that's your total traffic update. I'm Bob Williams.
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3: 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WDHA. Time to rock next.
4: Yeah, 650. And we're at 50 degrees. Time and temp. It's 105.5 WDHA. My name's Mike Anthony. Welcome to the Morning Mic Drop. Firing up some tickets for you to win. Just after 7 o'clock, we'll get it started next hour. We'll give you a shot to see Insane Clown Posse at Starland Ballroom on October 21st to get the winning started. Let's do some Foo Fighters now to get you moving at DHA.

0: 105.5 WDHA. Morning, Mic Drop. Tuesday edition. My name is Mike Anthony, and we got plenty of tickets, as I was just talking about. Lots of chances to win this morning, which is always a lot of fun. Keeps me busy. Keeps my mind racing more than normal, because I need to stay on top of things, and I do my best. That's all I can. I haven't forgotten to hook you up with tickets. That's a good thing. We'll see what happens today, though. I love hearing online different like mashups of songs. There's a cool one I'm gonna play for you, a little clip in just a bit. There's this guy Bill McClintock who really like combines. So he's done some really cool combinations of songs, and he like combines them into seamless threads sometimes. And he's got a cool take on a cool mashup, if you will, between Doc and Dream Warriors. There's a bunch involved. Ozzy is in there, Def Leppard. Some cool artists. I'll tell you more on that. I'm going to play you a clip, too, in just a little while. Right now, DHA Road Watch. Let's see what's going on this morning.
1: In Roxbury Landing section, you're not going to be able to get to Route 80 out of Landing Road and the Lake of Pakong area. That's a jackknife tractor trailer. This rig saw some pictures that the police posted on Facebook. It looks like this guy wound up on local streets, and then he tried to make the turn onto Landing Road. And now as he's hung up on the guardrail, it's going to be a while. So you'll have to try Howard Boulevard to get down to Route 80 this morning. On the turnpike southbound, it's an accident by exit 11 and exit 10. Parkway's got an overturned vehicle southbound by exit 123. Hudson River Crossing is about 15 to 20, and the New Jersey Transit schedule's changed, and there are going to be new schedules. Midtown Direct Service going to Hoboken for the next several weeks. And that's your total traffic update. I'm Bob Williams.
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0: Lenny Kravitz, 105.5 WDHA. Good morning. It is Mike. It is Tuesday on the morning mic drop. Moving along here, getting to some concert tickets just a bit, opening up the box office for Insane Clown Posse, coming to Starland Ballroom. That's up for grabs, plus much more. Lots of different pairs of tickets coming up this morning. Of course, Halloween right around the corner. There's the National Retail Foundation, and they predicted that Americans are going to spend a record amount of money on Halloween candy this year. Not because we're buying up so much, but because it's so expensive. Just like everything. Candy prices climbing up a lot. Chocolate actually went up the most. It's like, I think, over 15% from last year, and the other types of candy went up as well. But despite those hikes, we're expected to spend a record $13.5 billion on Halloween this season, which is an insane amount when you think about it. That's a lot of candy. It's a lot of candy. Speaking of, it's funny because, you know, I'm sure you remember being young enough to go out and trick-or-treat, or maybe you still do. Nevertheless, there's always those who would go on the streets and, you know, you show up at the door and you ring the bell or knock and be excited for hopefully like a Reese's Peanut Butter Cup or Skittles or Snickers. But of course, there's like the one house that would hand out like the big candy bar and you're like, we got to tell everybody to get there. But then you go to some houses and they hand you out what's being referred to now by the youngins is boomer candy, which, you know, whatever. That's all the terms nowadays are getting out of hand. But the takeout, this website recently ranked a bunch of what they call boomer candy from worst to best. And this is all stuff that, you know, basically it's like old school candies that have been around for decades, maybe in some cases more than a century. All right. So the top five does include some stuff that, you know, you really don't want to get, I don't think, as a kid. And some stuff that I don't see why it's up there, like Milk Duds were number three. Those are all right. Not everyone loves them, but they're good. Laffy Taffy, that's kind of fun. It's been around for a long time, but not bad. Although, you know, number five, butterscotch. I think if you're handing out butterscotch, you got to rethink that. The kids aren't huge fans normally. And the number one candy that, according to this report, kids just don't want to get, and I could see this, Werther's Original. While I find it quite tasty, if you're a kid and you get that in your bag or your little bucket, chances are you're going to trade that off, or heck, you might even throw it on the ground, and that's just sad for everybody involved.
1: Big problems in a lot of spots. Jersey Turnpike southbound truck lanes. That's construction work and an earlier accident southbound side. Late running work by exit 10. Garden State Parkway accident cleared a while ago by the Driscoll Bridge. Route 1 and 9, it's construction work southbound side. It's a mess and an accident there by Randolph Avenue. And the eastbound side of 80 slowing down by Rockaway Mall. Southbound Route 23, it's a crash coming into Morse Avenue. That's been out there for a while at Butler. Route 9 southbound closed at Ryan Road to Manalapan down to Craig Road because of a crash investigation. And the Hudson River Crossings, 45 GW Bridge, Lincoln and Holland Tunnels, not much better, 35 to 45 NJ Transit with the new schedules in effect for the Portal Drawbridge project. That's your total traffic update. I'm Bob Williams.
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0: Yeah, Tuesday morning, time to get it started. I don't know where you're at. I don't know if you have to even go into work today. But I'm just going to assume that you do. So just in case, we'll pump you up with some Queensryche. It's the Hard Rock Alarm Clock. Let's do it. Good morning.

0: Heavy is the Crown, Lincoln Park, 105.5 WDHA. Morning mic drop moving very quickly for me, at least this morning. And hopefully your morning's off to a good start. It's Mike Anthony. Get some concert tickets. Just a few will get you in for Insane Clown Posse. Cool show coming to Starland Ballroom in just about a week, which is pretty neat. Also, coming up a little later, Def Leppard tickets. Chance to meet Chris Daughtry and the band and see them at Bergen Pack, and Nickelback tickets too. Yeah, there's a lot going on, which is kind of cool. This is pretty interesting that I read this, that I've been talking a number of times here on the show, and I've talked to some friends about this, but card collecting is just like a really big thing right now. I mean, it's been for a very long time, baseball cards and all kinds of cards, but you know, all different stuff are very important to some people. They just collect, whether it's to actually be passionate about it and keep them for, you know, for your collection and show them off proudly, or whether it's to trade them off and make money, sell them, whatever. There's a new study found most physical trading card packs fail to really disclose the real odds of winning rare or valuable cards. Researchers actually examined 50 popular collectible card packs across, you know, sports cards, baseball, football, even Pokemon, all that stuff. Found 80% offered no information about the probabilities that you'll find something that's really worth anything. And it ends up being a big deal, because collectors spend money to chase these rare cards, the valuable cards, and it's kind of similar to gambling, you know? Researchers are suggesting that there's regulations that should be put in place, or transparency guidelines to be put in place. I find it fascinating. I can't follow that whole world. I find it fascinating that some folks make out so well. I mean, there's big bucks in some of this. And I've talked about this. I brought my son to a Pokemon trading card event. And I mean, we're not just talking a couple of dollars to trade his card for something. Like he was adorable. He would take a card out of his little binder and hold it up to this guy. And he's like, oh, that's worth, you know, $6 or whatever. And the guy's like, the card you want is $250. I'm like, what? A Pokemon card? And that was like the low end. I mean, there was stuff for thousands. Forget some of the baseball and football cards. It's crazy. It can get real expensive, and I guess addictive too.
1: Big problems in a lot of spots. Jersey Turnpike southbound truck lanes. That's construction work and an earlier accident southbound side. Late running work by exit 10. Garden State Parkway accident cleared a while ago by the Driscoll Bridge. Route 1 and 9, it's construction work southbound side. It's a mess and an accident there by Randolph Avenue. And the eastbound side of 80 slowing down by Rockaway Mall. Southbound Route 23, it's a crash coming into Morse Avenue. That's been out there for a while at Butler. Route 9 southbound closed at Ryan Road to Manalapan down to Craig Road because of a crash investigation. And the Hudson River Crossings, 45 GW Bridge, Lincoln and Holland Tunnels, not much better, 35 to 45 NJ Transit, with the new schedules in effect for the Portal Drawbridge project. That's your total traffic update. I'm Bob Williams.
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0: 105.5 WDHA, morning mic drop, early Tuesday. It's Mike Anthony. You know, I feel like it's a busy morning when I have a list in front of me that I have to keep with the concert tickets we're giving away, because I'll forget if I don't have a to-do list. Seriously, it gets out of hand. I have no short-term memory. So that's in front of me right now. Lots to get to right now. Let's go to the phones. DHA, hello.
20: Hello.
0: Hi, who's this?
20: It's Nicholas from Parsippany.
0: Nicholas from Parsippany. What's up, man? You looking for Insane Clown Posse tickets?
20: Yes.
0: Well, you got them. You got through.
20: Thank you.
0: You got it, man. We'll be emailing you and you'll have a free pair of tickets in your inbox. Pretty sweet. StarlandBallroom.com. You could check out the show that way. Insane Clown Posse coming next Wednesday, October 21st. And the rest of the week, chances to get you in still. So you haven't missed out completely. Right now, it's Stained at DHA.

0: 105.5 WDHA, Weezer rocking us here on this early Tuesday, getting you started on the morning mic drop. My name is Mike Anthony. Thanks for hanging with us this morning. Got some more concert tickets to get to, as I mentioned. Got a lot of stuff to get to this morning, so I'm trying to stay on top of it. I heard this term online the other day. Now, I just stumbled upon this article on it, and I was kind of, I don't know, I was a little concerned that this is a thing, but, you know, I guess not surprised. There's, you know, a lot of body image things out there, especially on girls. We all know that. We hear different things about that. But younger men, boys, are facing their own version of it. And experts are actually calling this bigorexia. And at first I was like, you know, what is that? I thought it was like actually a funny thing when I saw it, because I saw someone post something online. It was ridiculous. But this is like a real thing, and I'm not like joking. It's a serious thing. It's muscle dysmorphia. So it's basically becoming more common among younger boys, like teen boys, and then younger men. And it's this obsession basically with getting bigger and more muscular, even if you're already in great shape. And I don't mean, like, a lot of us guys, you know, obviously want to look a little bigger, a little more toned and all that stuff. I'm not talking that. I'm talking like really, really being excessive about it. It can make you, even if, depending on how you look, like, it can make you see yourself as smaller or weaker than you really are, which would lead to nonstop workouts and a really strict diet, heavy supplement use, all that stuff. And of course, you know, you hear about this and it's like, oh man, that's terrible. They have to have someone go through, a young guy, you know, experiencing that. What are experts saying is causing it? For the most part, fueling this whole trend? I mean, I don't have to say it. You know the answer. Social media. I mean, it's crazy. The internet, all this stuff could be used for so much good. And it has so much good stuff on there. There's so much info, so much cool stuff you could find. And then you got like people posting garbage and people just making you feel crummy. It's tough, man. It's so difficult to navigate. I wish I came up with the internet. I put some good rules in place. DHA Road Watch now.
1: New Jersey Turnpike southbound side, a crash in the truck lane still being investigated. Southbound 11 down toward exit 10. Several lanes are blocked. You got the Turnpike northbound slow at exit 12 up toward exit 13. And eastbound side of 80 slow by Rockaway and Denville. 45 minutes. Lincoln and Holland tunnels and George Washington Bridge. NJ Transit with the new schedules in effect today. Parkway's got a crash northbound side up by exit 148 at Bloomfield. That's your total traffic update. I'm Bob Williams.
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1: 7:48 and 51 degrees. It's Mike Anthony on the Morning Mic Drop, getting to more and more winning. So let's go to the phones. So I don't take up too much time here. I'm pressed for time and I feel stressed. It's a rough time. It's a rough job. DHA, hello.
2: Hey, it's Brian. How are you?
1: Hey, Brian. I'm doing good, man. What are you up to this day? You going to work?
2: Just got to work.
1: It's always fun getting to work for the first time, right? And you have the whole day ahead of you.
2: Oh, yeah. Bright and sunshiny.
1: I'm hooking you up with tickets, man. You're in for the Chris Daughtry show.
2: Awesome.
1: You get to hang before the show, too. You get to meet him before he starts.
2: Oh, that is awesome. Yeah, I saw him down in Atlantic City one time, acoustic. It was an awesome show.
1: He's tremendous, man. He's so talented. Great dude. So
2: personable, very nice to every, you know, like he's there just for you.
1: Exactly. Yeah, exactly.
2: Awesome.
1: So I'm happy for you, man. You'll get to do it again. And it's from DHA. Where are you from, Brian?
2: From Jefferson.
1: I love it. You're going for free. It's always cool. More chances throughout the week to get in for this Chris Daughtry show. And head to bergenpack.org for all the details. That's going to be so cool. Doing the acoustic thing. Love that. Pearl Jam now at DHA.

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0: Dave Matthews, 105.5 WDHA. Morning, mic drop. Going strong, going strong. It's Tuesday. It's, what's the special holidays I said they were? I know there was an actual important one. There was National Train Your, both important, National Train Your Brain Day. So, you know, keep your brain running smooth, running strong. Do a puzzle, do some kind of thing that keeps your brain active. Definitely good for you, no matter what age you are. National M&M Day. You know, it's the season for candy with Halloween right around the corner. So whatever kind of M&Ms you like, have a handful and enjoy. And then this one is one that is important. And it sounds kind of strange at first, National No Bra Day. Because, you know, as guys, I think a lot of us get excited when we hear the word bra. And no bra is sometimes more nice to hear. But it's actually like a real serious thing. And it's a really cool day for women. It raises awareness for breast cancer. So very, very cool, you know, to support that, to support spreading the word and just having all the women in your life be aware and be on top of that. So very, very cool to have this day for that. And besides it being all of that, it's a day jam-packed with chances to win here at DHA. I already gave away some tickets still to come throughout the show. Your chance to check out Nickelback at Prudential Center. That is March 6th. And also happening Prudential Center about a week later on March 13th, Def Leppard, Goo Goo Dolls, and the Struts. All right, those chances on the way right now. DHA Road Watch.
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3: Update, New Jersey Turnpike, that nasty crash southbound side with a pedestrian cleared by exit 10, but there's still construction work out there, and that'll go for another hour or so. Southbound side Turnpike near exit 10. Left lane is out. The Parkway, northbound accident up by exit 148, southbound accident by exit 138, and 23 southbound, that's still the right lane closed. Crash cleanup down wires at Morse Avenue in Butler. Very slow traffic there for at least a mile. Route 9 is closed. The crash investigation at Ryan Road in Manalapan. And we're looking at 45 minutes plus Lincoln and Holland Tunnels and George Washington Bridge. New schedules with New Jersey Transit as of yesterday for the next several weeks. That's your total traffic update. I'm Bob Williams.
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0: The Rock of New Jersey, Tom Petty, 105.5 WDHA. My name is Mike Anthony. Hope your Tuesday's going really well. We got some more winning to get to. Just a little bit, we'll get some Nickelback tickets to you. Nickelback coming to Prudential Center on March 6th. All right, so those up for grabs in just a few. Right now, WDHA Music News. As we take a look, you know James Michael, singer guitarist of 6 AM. He's launched a new band called Low Light Revelry. And actually, their first album is available digitally for download now. You can pick it up. It's called No Time for Shooting Stars. Hearing some good buzz about it, too. Also, 3 Days Grace, they've announced that their November 1st stop at the Bridgestone Arena in Nashville is actually going to be streamed through Veeps if you want to check it out, which I find really cool, whether it's, you know, Veeps or any of these online places, you know, being able to watch stuff when it's like you're most likely not going to take a ride out to Tennessee. I don't think you were planning on that. But if you want to just sit back in the comfort of your own home, turn on a concert, pay a small fee. I think Veeps even has a monthly membership where you can, you know, join, pay one price and watch everything that they have. But it's pretty cool. You can watch 3 Days Grace rock out in the comfort of your own home. So neat stuff. DHA Roadwatch, let's give a listen.
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3: Update, New Jersey Turnpike, that nasty crash southbound side with a pedestrian cleared by exit 10, but there's still construction work out there, and that'll go for another hour or so. Southbound side Turnpike near exit 10. Left lane is out. The Parkway, northbound accident up by exit 148, southbound accident by exit 138, and 23 southbound, that's still the right lane closed. Crash cleanup down wires at Morse Avenue in Butler. Very slow traffic there for at least a mile. Route 9 is closed. The crash investigation at Ryan Road in Manalapan. And we're looking at 45 minutes plus Lincoln and Holland Tunnels and George Washington Bridge. New schedules with New Jersey Transit as of yesterday for the next several weeks. That's your total traffic update. I'm Bob Williams.
0: Bowie up now on the Rock of New Jersey. It's DHA. Good morning.

0: and 105.5 WDHA. It's morning mic drop time. We are rolling through this Thursday just after 8 with an opportunity to see Nickelback. We're going to open the box office in just a few moments. My name is Mike Anthony. Thank you so much for hanging with us this morning. I saw this story, I think it was later in the evening yesterday. And it was pretty, I don't know, man. It was strange because think about when you lose somebody, you're going through grief. You're already, you know, you're sad. It's just a stressful downtime in your life. So you don't want extra stress, extra stuff to deal with piled up on top of that. This one woman in South Carolina, unfortunately, had that happen to her. She had her mother passed away, which, you know, obviously I'm sure she was heartbroken, upset. So she made all these arrangements at the Ocean View Funeral Home and Cremation Service in, where is that? That's in, they don't say the town here in South Carolina. But in any case, she made the whole funeral arrangements, you know, notifies the whole family. Everyone shows up for the viewing. Now, here's the thing. They show up for the viewing, ready to you know, do the grieving process, start the thing, say their goodbyes. They allegedly found an unknown person dressed in the mom's clothing lying in the casket. Could you imagine walking in and it's not the right person there? Like, that's, besides being sad, like, you're just kind of outraged at that point. There's this lawsuit claiming that the funeral homeowner later admitted that a mistake had been made. Apparently, he tried to make it right by rescheduling the viewing later that same day with the actual correct body. I mean, this lawsuit's suing for severe emotional distress, anxiety, depression, sleep problems, all of that stuff, and seeking a refund for what happened there. Now, what I don't get, it's $13,800. What I don't get, as the funeral homeowner, aren't you like, isn't like the refund like just like a given at that point? I mean, that's not a little mistake. Like, oh, we forgot, you know, the right picture you wanted up placed in the room, or you wanted the pin placed on this side of her, you know, dress or what have you. No, it's the wrong body in the room. That's terrible. A refund is the very least. The court case would be all about the anxiety and emotional distress. I'm distressed just thinking about this whole thing. It's crazy. That's absolutely bonkers. DHA Road Watch now.
1: Update Route 9 southbound. No change, actually. Southbound side of Manalapan. All lanes are closed because of a crash investigation from earlier this morning. All lanes are detoured at Ryan Road down to Craig Road. Now up by Paramus. Northbound Route 17 is a mess up by Linwood Avenue at Ridgewood, Paramus. Crash blocking one lane. You're backed up from A&S Drive at the malls. Garden State Parkway southbound. Accident on the shoulder by exit 138. Northbound side very slow to 148 from an earlier accident. 80 and 10 at 46. Typical morning here in Morris County. Route 23 very slow. The right lane is out at Butler with down utility pole being repaired from Morris Avenue. Southbound side of Route 23 at Butler. That's your total traffic update. I'm Bob Williams.
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0: It's 105.5 WDHA. Morning Mic Drop with Mike Anthony. Yes, we are rolling along here. And phones still lit up. Everyone's going crazy for these tickets. We're getting to Def Leppard, by the way. We'll do that a little later in the show. Okay, so Def Leppard tickets coming up. But right now, we are focused on this Nickelback show. March 6th at Prudential Center. Let's try over here. Good morning, DHA. All right, doesn't want to go. Good morning, DHA. Who's this?
17: Hey, good morning, Mike Anthony.
0: What's your name?
16: Jay.
0: Jay, what's going on, man?
16: Looking to go see Nickelback.
0: Well, I'll tell you what. Someone just called right before you, and I said hello, and they hung up. So you're my winner.
16: Oh, I am the man. You are the man.
0: It's not me.
16: That's
0: awesome. It's you, man. Yeah, it's March 6th. Something cool to plan out for 2027, and you're going for free. Where are you from, by the way?
16: Looking forward to it. I live in Port Murray, but I work in Mars Plains.

Stone Temple Pilots, 105.5 WDHA. It's the morning mic drop. Tuesday edition. It's Mike Anthony along with you. I was talking earlier about this. I don't know if you know, if you're familiar. This guy's Bill McClintock. I guess is his real name, but he's on, loads a lot of videos up to YouTube. What he actually loads is normally like mashup songs and stuff. He's really good at it. Has plenty of them that he's done over the years. And he kind of combines numerous songs to a seamless thread, like the current one he has. It's really neat. I like these. I don't know how you feel about mashups. I'm not saying I prefer them by any means over the real original song, but it's just interesting how someone can know or think to put certain things together. Like on the track that he currently posted, he just posted, I don't know, very recently. He has ELO with Evil Woman. It's got Dream Warriors from Dokken in there. Ozzy's Suicide Solution. There's, I think, the guitar solo or some part of That Smell from Skinner. It's got Foolin' from Def Leppard. There's a bunch of stuff. And it's like all mixed together. And the title he gave it is Foolin' with an Evil Dream Woman is the Solution. You can check the full thing out on YouTube. I recommend it because I just find it interesting. As I said, it's kind of fascinating that someone's able to think of how to do that. Like I consider myself musical to an extent because I play the drums, but like nothing like being able to figure out what goes together. You hear this little

0: the ELO background music. I mean, it's... Where's it going here? I like it. That's cool. I could never think of that. I'd mash something up if it would sound like just a bunch of noise. DHA wrote, oh, by the way, again, YouTube, it's Bill McClintock. If you want to give some of his videos a lot watch, they're all pretty unique. DHA Roadwatch right now.
1: New Jersey Turnpike northbound side, very slow at exit 13, 13A, a crash on the shoulder, and then more delays up to exit 14. Then you break loose southbound side Turnpike truck lanes near exit 10. That's construction work in the left lane. You got Route 9 reopened just recently southbound at Ryan Road. Accident finally cleared. Route 23, very slow. The right lane closed at Morse Avenue in Butler. Cleanup of an earlier accident down wires and still extensive delays. 45 minutes to an hour. Lincoln and Holland tunnels and George Washington Bridge. 15-minute delays on New Jersey Transit service in and out of New York's Penn Station. And that's your total traffic update. I'm Bob Williams.
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0: We're looking at sunny skies for the most part today. Highs up around 78, 56 right now at the WDHA Miller Lite Studios. This past weekend on Saturday, I was at the Morris County Out of the Darkness Walk to help prevent suicide, ran by the AFSP of New Jersey, the New Jersey chapter. And they have another one coming up. It's in Hoboken. This Sunday, October 18th, that's at the Babio Center deck at Stevens Institute of Technology in Hoboken. And if you didn't make it to the Morris County Walk, this is another one that you could take part in. And it's really just, it's fun. It's uplifting. You know, you think about what it's all about. And sure, you know the stats that suicide is the 10th leading cause of death in the United States. And there's a lot of people who suffered severe loss. There's people who struggle with mental illness. But when we get together for the walk, it's all about focusing on hope. It's all about showing you that everyone there is going through something in their own way, no matter what it is. We're all struggling. We're all trying to overcome something. We're all trying to shine a light on something and show people that they're not alone. It's really just an overall cool thing. So again, this one is Sunday at the Babio Center deck, Stevens Institute of Technology in Hoboken. You can check in at 9 a.m. The walk is going to start at 10. And if you want to sign up, you can go to afsp.org/Hoboken. You can register there. 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

on here, getting close to kicking off the 90s at 9. After that, we'll get you hooked up with tickets from Def Leppard at Prudential Center. That's going to be a fun one, too, with Goo Goo Dolls and the Struts, all part of the lineup. That's in March. So your free chance on the way. A happy birthday going out to Anthrax lead singer Joey Belladonna, who celebrates today. Also, a happy 85th to Paul Simon. And of course, I can't forget about my man, Red Rocker Sammy Hagar, celebrates today. How great is Sammy? I mean, come on. I absolutely love his vocals on just anything he does. It's just always stellar. And, you know, as he still ages and still celebrates birthdays, it's just, when is he going to stop rocking? It's too much. It's overload. I love that guy. There's only one way to rock, and Sammy knows how. It's DHA.

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1: Taylor Momsen and the Pretty Reckless, 105.5 WDHA. Morning mic drop time is, well, 8:59 already on your Tuesday. Getting to kick off the 90s at 9 in just a second, which is always a lot of fun, putting together a fun block of some 90s tunes, hopefully ones that you haven't heard in a bit, or maybe you're like, oh man, I used to love that song. I have a block that I'm almost finished with, being that we're seconds away from kicking it off. Yeah, and as I mentioned earlier, I do have my final pair of tickets for the morning, and after the 90s at 9, I'm going to give you a chance to win it. The pair is going to be for Def Leppard, Goo Goo Dolls, and the Struts. They will all come in to Newark at Prudential Center, and that is March 13th, okay? So after the 90s at 9, we'll hopefully get you into the show, DHA Roadwatch.
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4: New Jersey Turnpike northbound side, very slow at exit 13, 13A, a crash on the shoulder, and then more delays up to exit 14. Then you break loose southbound side Turnpike truck lanes near exit 10. That's construction work in the left lane. You got Route 9 reopened just recently southbound at Ryan Road. Accident finally cleared. Route 23 very slow with the right lane closed at Morse Avenue in Butler. Cleanup of an earlier accident down wires and still extensive delays. 45 minutes to an hour. Lincoln and Holland tunnels and George Washington Bridge. 15-minute delays on New Jersey Transit service in and out of New York's Penn Station. And that's your total traffic update. I'm Bob Williams.
5: 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Part of the Beasley Media Group. We are the Rock of New Jersey. No time machines or portals to a different timeline necessary. We're headed back to a kick-ass decade of rock. This is the 90s at 9.
1: Yeah, how about we start off the 90s at 9 with some vocal stylings from Richard Patrick, who I feel just has a terrific voice, man. I love that guy's vocal delivery. The rock band is Filter that he fronts and did a great job on these records, man. The first one came out, their debut. And, of course, Hey Man, Nice Shot was like this tremendous monster hit for them. They followed up with their second album end of summer of 99. It was in August, I believe, of 1999 with Title of Record. And they put out the second single, which was actually a big one for them. And it couldn't sound any less like, Hey Man, Nice Shot. It's just a cool, kind of more laid back tune, and it's just a great vibe to it. So it's Richard Patrick and the band Filter as we kick off the 90s at 9. Let's take a picture at DHA.

0: Nice way to wrap up the 90s and 9 with some Aerosmith. 105.5 WDHA. It's Mike Anthony. I don't know if you were checking out the DHA coffee break yesterday with Rob Acampora, kicking off a new theme yesterday. And I said I didn't know what it was going to be, which I didn't. But I feel so just dumb or just frustrated with myself after I had heard what he decided to do. Because I'm a big Saturday Night Live fan. If you didn't know, SNL's live debut was October 11th, 1975. So this week, so it's basically the week of the 11th, is the DHA coffee break highlighting some of the greatest rock moments from SNL. Clapton, he's only been on SNL once, which is interesting. So I don't know, maybe he'll fire up more Clapton or something. Maybe more cowbell for you. Who knows what's coming up? 10:45, he'll have the next song this morning and sticking to that theme all week, which is pretty cool. So I mentioned some tickets coming up after the 90s at 9, and I don't want to be a liar. I hate that. Time for another giveaway right now. Def Leppard coming to Prudential Center in Newark in March. Man, lots of cool shows in March, right? I feel like March is booking up. March 13th at Prudential Center. It's Def Leppard, Goo Goo Dolls, and the Struts opening up. If you want to go to the show, livenation.com has all the show information. And pick up some tickets and head there. Or if you are just kind of feeling like, hey, man, I'm strapped for cash. Can DHA do something about that? Yes, you can call me right now and I'll get you in. 973-292-1055. Random caller gets a pair of tickets.
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13: So we're looking at sunshine for most of the day. Highs in the upper 70s. And we're right now at 59 at the WDHA Miller Lite Studio. Lots of excitement for this Def Leppard show, and rightfully so. I mean, besides Def Leppard themselves, you got the Struts opening up, you got Goo Goo Dolls there. I mean, you talk about a massive library of songs to choose from. This is going to be an epic night out at Prudential Center in Newark on March 13th. So one to get into if you haven't won tickets so far this week. LiveNation.com has your chance to buy them. Get all the show info there as well. And then don't forget, I'll have more chances each weekday for the rest of the week here on the Morning Mic Drop. But I do have this chance. So let's go over here. Let's see what line to pick. I love when they're all lit up and I'm just, I don't know what to do. Here we go. Good morning, DHA. Hello.
14: Hey, it's Liam.
13: Liam, how is your morning going, man?
14: So far, so good.
13: Want to make it a little better? We'll send you to Def Leppard?
14: Yeah, sounds good.
13: Cool. You're in, man. Def Leppard, Goo Goo Dolls, The Struts, Awesome Bill, and it's next March on the 13th at Prudential Center. You're in for free.
14: All right, cool.
13: Where are you from, Liam?
14: I'm Kenilworth.

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0: 3 days grace, dominate 105.5 WDHA. My name's Mike Anthony. It's time to wrap up the morning mic drop today. We'll do it again tomorrow. And yeah, more tickets again. It's been a crazy week with so much going on. Nickelback tickets for Prudential Center. We got Def Leppard tickets for Prudential Center. Daughtry, the acoustic show and the meet and greet with Daughtry, all happening at Bergen Pack. And finally, Insane Clown Posse tickets at Starland Ballroom. So we'll get to all that again tomorrow. Don't forget, Rob Acampora taking over next. He's got the DHA coffee break at 10:45. 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

Halen here at 105.5 WDHA, The Rock in New Jersey. I'm Rob Acampora. Did you miss the cash code? Let me give it to you one more time just in case. It's Honor, H-O-N-O-R. Text that to 45911. You still have time. Get it in before quarter after. You got your shot at $1,000 in our Beasley Media Contest. Good luck. 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

0: That's Dirty Honey. That's Lights Out here at 105.5 WDHA, The Rock in New Jersey. I'm Rob Acampora. Don't forget Coffee Break saluting Saturday Night Live. Now, we're going to talk a little Saturday Night Live before we get to the coffee break, because if you missed this past weekend's episode, well, one host kind of went a little out of bounds. 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
0: Looking at about 77 later this afternoon, when mixture of sunshine and clouds will threaten 80 by Wednesday. And then on Thursday, a little cooler, although we will have sunshine in the middle 60s. We got Metallica, Candlebox, and the Foo Fighters coming your way. 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

0: here's a guy who's been on Saturday Night Live, well, numerous times, Dave Grohl. He's got the Foo Fighters doing Window here at 105.5 WDHA, The Rock of New Jersey. We'll get ready for the coffee break in just a few minutes as we salute Saturday Night Live. But Saturday Night Live had a bit of a controversial moment on Saturday. As Shane Gillis hosted for the third time, his monologue has managed to tick off many people. And then on top of all this, just to add insult to injury, although it may have been kind of comical that he dropped the F-bomb by mistake in a Green Eggs and Ham segment, it's still not exactly endearing Shane Gillis to maybe being back on Saturday Night Live. At one point, he was part of the cast of Saturday Night Live. Didn't last long. And he's got the Tire series that's on Netflix, which has established his career. But you can't keep having controversy every time. But SNL has had controversy over the years, ranging from Sinead O'Connor tearing up the photo of the Pope, Richard Pryor and Chevy Chase, and the word association game from back in 1975. They have, I'm not going to say embrace controversy, but they've managed to handle it over the years.
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0: 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We're going to go back to March 24th of 1990. Your guest host was Deborah Winger. And when she introduced this artist, you can see the way she was jumping up and down and clapping, how excited she was to introduce this man. And the cool thing about it is we're doing the Coffee Break. Yesterday, I played Elvis Costello, which I was so happy to do because we don't play Elvis normally here on WDHA. And I've not heard a lot from this artist in quite some time here. So hopefully we are pulling out some stuff that you haven't heard in some time. But let me give you a little backdrop on the story here. Because he started his career in 1962, but it wouldn't be until this moment in 1990 he made his SNL debut. The legendary guitarist and singer made sure that this was worth waiting for. I mean, all 3 of his performances, including his rendition of Wonderful Tonight to close out the show, was awesome. It's considered one of the greatest rock performances, complete in its element. When you think back to the way Eric Clapton was that night, you can't deny it. And one of the songs he played in his set was Pretending. Here on the Coffee Break at 105.5 WDHA.

Mr. Eric Clapton here at 105.5 WDHA The Rock in New Jersey on the Coffee Break, saluting Saturday Night Live. We'll recognize another artist who had a memorable performance as the musical guest of SNL tomorrow. Same bad time, same bad channel here at 105.5 WDHA with Judas Priest, with Mammoth and Social D coming your way. 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

0: Social Distortion, that's tonight here at 105.5 WDHA, the Rock of New Jersey. Thanks for being here. I'm Rob Acampora. If you were listening to Mike Anthony earlier this morning, then you may have been hooked up with tickets for Daughtry, playing at the Bergen Performing Arts Center on the 21st. He's doing an all-acoustic performance. Now, we're giving away tickets and giving you a chance to meet Chris before the show. Another chance happens tomorrow morning with Mike Anthony here on WDHA.
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0: Blackstone Sherry, that's deep here at 105.5 WDHA, The Rock in New Jersey. They are one of the seven bands that are playing the Unwrapped Acoustic Christmas December 9th for 105.5 WDHA at the newly remodeled Lowe's Theater in Jersey City. 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
0: 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Tesla's kicking off the next Jersey Jam. Mixture of sunshine and clouds right at 70 in Somerset County. And your cash code coming up at noon.
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Your cash code this hour, earnings, E-A-R-N-I-N-G-S. 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

0: 105.5 WDHA with a new one from the Autumn Kings. That is Gone, Gone, Gone. Thanks for being here. I'm Rob Acampora. You know, they're still talking about that Giants game from over the weekend. You know, the fact of the matter is, were they lucky to get away with the tie? Absolutely. Did the Washington Commanders do something where you sit there and they went brain dead? Absolutely. But think about this. The Giants had to come back just to get to a point where they could have won the game. And maybe they should have won the game. But then again, you could also say they should have lost the game. They call it a break. That's the best way to describe it. The tie, it's not a win, but they're 3-1-1. They're ahead in the division. And at least you go into the next game with a tie, not a loss. Somehow, I think mentally, this Giant team may be a lot stronger than some people think, and I'm saying this as a Jets fan.
1: Football season is underway. 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
0: Warming up to the upper 70s later this afternoon and again tomorrow with a mixture of sunshine and clouds. It will be sunny on Thursday, just not as warm, about 12 degrees cooler as a matter of fact. Van Halen, Rob Zombie, and U2 happening after Pink Floyd. 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

0: 2 in Street of Dreams here at 105.5 WDHA, The Rock in New Jersey. Great show coming March 13th up at The Rock, Def Leppard, Goo Goo Dolls, and The Struts. 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
0: 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This, we're approaching 1 o'clock. ZZ Top is kicking off the next Jersey Jam. It is a mixture of sunshine and clouds, low 70s in Middlesex County.
22: Strap in. It's time to Jersey Jam on the Rock of New Jersey. WDHA.

Rival Sun Shooting Stars here at 105.5 WDHA. Queen, Ozzy, and Metallica coming up in this next Jersey Jam. He just released a new book on October 6th called Devil on My Shoulder. Alice Cooper's here at 105.5 WDHA.

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0: Well, bite my tongue. That's the new one from The Warning here at 105.5 WDHA, The Rock in New Jersey. Smith & Myers' Shinedown headline. Ice Nine Kills is there. Zach Walden, Black Label Society, The Funeral Portrait, Blackstone Cherry, Tim Montana, and these ladies, The Warning for the Unwrapped Acoustic Christmas, December 9th, the newly remodeled Lowe's Theater. 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

0: That's a new one from Cage the Elephant here at 105.5 WDHA, The Rock in New Jersey. I'm Rob Acampora here in the Corona Extra Studios. Don't forget that WDHA welcomes Nickelback back to New Jersey at the Prudential Center. 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
0: It's your time in 10 from RWJ Barnabas Self as we're approaching 2 o'clock with REM kicking off the next Jersey Jam. Mixture of sunshine and clouds in the low 70s in Union County.
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Gray's Animal I Have Become is here at 105.5 WDHA, the Rock of New Jersey. Danzig, Papa Roach, and live still to come in this Jersey Jam. Here's Neil Young and Southern Man at 105.5 WDHA.

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Just say, Alexa, open WDHA. Please. 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

0: That is Royal Blood in 10 over 10 here at 105.5 WDHA, The Rock in New Jersey. As the baseball playoffs gets down to the final four, the question is, for whatever network is holding the World Series, can you be happy if the Dodgers are not in it? Because let's face it, if you have Los Angeles in the World Series going for the three-peat, they're figuring big-time ratings. But will you have ratings if the Milwaukee Brewers are playing the Tampa Bay Rays? But keep in mind this, that if that World Series happens, it'd only be the second time for the Brewers and only the third time for the Rays. Neither one of them have ever won the World Series. If they market it right, I think there's going to be enough curiosity to watch that series knowing you're guaranteed a first-time winner. Think about it.
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4: Enjoy the rest of today and tomorrow as we get into the upper 70s with a mixture of sunshine and clouds. And won't be bad on Thursday, just expect it to be a little cooler, maybe the middle 60s. We've got Blink 182. We've got Springsteen and the Pretty Reckless. Happening after The Who here at WDHA.

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1: 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I'm Rob Acampora. Got to step aside because Scotty B's ready. He'll get you through the rest of the afternoon. Jersey Jam coming up includes Collective Soul. It will include Greta Van Fleet and Van Halen. 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We'll do this again tomorrow starting around 10 a.m. I'll definitely help get you over the hump tomorrow here at WDHA. 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
1: 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This, we're coming up on Scotty B. Time with Foreigner, kicking off the next Jersey Jam. We have a mixture of sunshine and clouds, and much of North Jersey is in the middle 70s.
20: A 40-minute Jersey Jam sounds like this. WDHA.

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0: Greta Van Fleet. Brand new DHA Rock Title, Tear It Down on 105.5 DHA, the Rock of New Jersey. Welcome to your Tuesday afternoon drive. I am the Southern Fried Maniac, Scotty B, and I'm riding with you all afternoon long, loud and proud. Now, I got to tell you, I listened to Greta Van Fleet's brand new album, Palace for the People, the second it dropped this past Friday, and I spun the entire thing front to back 3 times in a row, baby. And let me tell you, those boys absolutely outdid themselves. I don't know how they're going to top it. In my opinion, it's a masterpiece of an album from that band. I am loaded with the absolute best mix of classic and new rock to keep your afternoon shaking. Divas and Devils, stay with me.
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11: Lows near 60 tonight, tomorrow, partly cloudy. A lot warmer, highs near 80. We're in the 70s right now at the DHA Miller Lite Studio in Somerset.

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0: Evanescence, who will you follow on the Rock of New Jersey 105.5 BHA. Talk about who to follow with October officially here. There's a new poll that just came out, and it asks people what they would bring if they had to cross a giant cemetery at night. Now, 64% said a flashlight, which makes sense because tripping over a headstone in the dark, it's embarrassing. 10% said they'd bring a weapon like a gun or a knife, though I have no idea how you're going to shoot a ghost. How are you going to do that? How are you going to stab a ghost? One person in the comments won the internet by suggesting they just bring a wooden stake so they would look cool. While another brilliant commenter said they just bring snacks. Honestly, if a zombie wakes up, maybe a handful of Doritos will calm him down.
1: Starting the afternoon with a tractor-trailer fire on Route 280. Eastbounders 280 exit 16. Tractor-trailer fire, two right lanes closed. Westbound, about a 10-minute delay going into that area. You've got a lot of traffic even for the parkway. Southbound by 145, northbound 143, 145, and by 148. 287 going northbound, exit 2. You've got delays coming off of 440, and your volume delays on 80. Right around the 202 area in Parsippany, you're going to be slow up through Denville into Rockaway. I'm Christina Lang, and that's a look at your total traffic update.
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0: Dirty Honey, completely putting the lights out on your Tuesday afternoon right here on 105.5 DHA. Mark LaBelle and the boys just bring pure, unadulterated, sleazy 80s rock and roll swagger, man. 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
1: Total traffic bringing you over to Short Hills. We've got 24 all stopped up for at least 10 minutes. Eastbounders between exit 8, trying to get to Route 78 for today. You've also got a delay on Route 10, an accident on 10 westbound just beyond Tabor Road, right by Route 53. You've got a collision there. You're going to see your traffic on 24, we should mention, if you're trying to get to 287 northbound, which stays slow through Route 10. And there was a lot of traffic on Route 280. Earlier problems, exit 16, it was a tractor-trailer fire. There were lanes closed. You've got eastbound. You've got westbound delays. Eastbound delays go back to orange. I'm Christina Lang, and that's a look at your total traffic update.
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0: Lows near 60 tonight. We'll shoot up to almost 80 degrees tomorrow with partly cloudy skies. We got sunny skies in the 70s rocking right here at the DHA Miller Lite Studio in Somerset.

0: Nickelback completely rattling the cage on this Tuesday afternoon drive right here on 105.5 DHA. That track has officially landed them their ninth number one rock radio hit. Congratulations, Nickelback. If you want to see that heavy groove live, you are in luck. The band just announced their 2027 Everything Under the Sun World Tour, supporting their brand new album that drops October 30th. They're bringing a kick-ass band with them. They're British rockers Don Brocco. They're going to be kicking off this global arena run right here in the U.S. this coming February. Keep your eyes peeled to see if they're coming to MetLife Stadium.
1: Right on Route 24 in Short Hills, total traffic tells you that it's going to take about 5 or 10 minutes eastbound using 24 from Exit 8 through Route 78. 24 going westbound, that's going to take time going into 287, so that's going to add a couple of extra minutes. Your 287 traffic, there was a car that broke down in Oakland, southbound by exit 57. There is 287 northbound by exit 36 and 39. That will take about 10 minutes. 280, accident in Orange at exit 11. Now, we saw these delays eastbound on 280 at exit 11, but then you're going to stay pretty much slow because at exit 16, there was a tractor-trailer fire, and you've got a lot of westbound delays trying to get into that area as well. I'm Christina Lang, and that's a look at your total traffic update.
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0: The warning, pouring kerosene all over your Tuesday afternoon on 105.5 DHA. Those girls, straight up explosive. And speaking of those badass Villarreal sisters, how would you like to see them strip those killer tracks right down to the bare bones? Well, mark your calendar for December 9th because we are taking over Jersey City. The newly remodeled Lowe's Theater on Journal Square is playing host to DHA's brand new Unwrapped Acoustic Holiday. 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
1: Traffic delays are a little tough on 280. We're eastbound. We had an accident that happened around exit 11 going through the East Orange area. Then you had more traffic going out through exit 16. That was a collision, and that was a tractor-trailer fire, actually, and there were a couple lanes taken out because of it. So 280 is still going to cost you time if you're traveling from Orange out through Newark. Delays are going to be slow in Morristown for 287 northbound, exit 36 and 39. Those traffic delays on the parkway are hanging around southbounders by 157. Northbound, you're going to find delays if you're going around 143, 148. Oh, and there was a southbound accident in Brooklyn, the Bloomfield area, Garden State Parkway southbound going towards 147. I'm Christina Lang, and that's a look at your total traffic update.
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0: Going to drop down to around 60 degrees tonight. Tomorrow we'll shoot up to almost 80 degrees. Partly cloudy skies. Right now, sunny and 70s at the DHA Miller Lite Studio.

0: 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DHA wants to send you down to the iconic Starland Ballroom in Sayreville Wednesday, October 21st, which is just around the corner. We're giving away tickets to witness the chaos of the Insane Clown Posse live. 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
1: Total traffic taking you to the trains at first. Don't forget, Portal Bridge construction, that is underway, and they're going to switch it over. And we have No Midtown Direct Service on New Jersey Transit, and that will go on until November 15th. All of those trains get diverted to Hoboken, something to keep in mind if you're jumping on a train. As of the roads, you've got 24 eastbound with about 15 minutes worth of traffic. You've also seen Garden State Parkway southbound side at 147. Right lane is blocked off with an accident. And 78 eastbound at the turnpike. An accident has one lane blocked off. Going over onto Route 80, where if you're eastbound, exit 48, actually, right around exit 58, that takes about 10 or 15 minutes. Even near exits 42 and 30 on 80 westbound will take about 20 minutes. I'm Christina Lang, and that's a look at your total traffic update.
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0: Rocking your Tuesday afternoon. I'm the Southern Fried Maniac. It's got to be on 105.5 DHA. The legendary Def Leppard has announced they are invading the Prudential Center in Newark March 13th, 2027, and they're bringing the Goo Goo Dolls and the Struts along with them. This is going to be a powerhouse of a show at The Rock. Mike Anthony has your free tickets to win all next week during the morning show. 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
1: Trying to go on to Route 78, there's an eastbound delay at the Turnpike with an accident and one lane is blocked. 5 or 10 minutes if you're going into that Newark Bay extension right after the tolls there, that'll take time. Going through Short Hills, 24 eastbound, going into Route 78 takes about 10 minutes. And the Garden State Parkway earlier southbound accident around the 147 area just about cleaned away. Northbound, you're still going to find delays, though. If you're 143, 145, that area will be slow. Don't forget, New Jersey Transit, Portal Bridge switchover. This is going to cause the Midtown Direct trains to be diverted to Hoboken until November 15th. I'm Christina Lang. That's your total traffic update.
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0: Tonight, lows near 60. Tomorrow, highs near 80 with partly cloudy skies. We are in the 70s at the DHA Miller Lite Studio.

0: 105.5 DHA. Some massive news has broke about one of the most powerful voices in rock, Daughtry, bringing their incredible 20 years unplugged tour right into our neck of the woods at the Bergen Pack on the 21st. It's a full career retrospective, completely stripped down, raw, and personal. And because you roll with DHA, we are your exclusive hookup. We aren't just giving away tickets to the show. We are throwing in a meet and greet with Chris Daughtry himself. Mike Anthony in the Mornings has your golden tickets all this week. So make sure your radio is locked to DHA when you wake up tomorrow morning. That puts a wrap on my Tuesday evening. I'm Scotty B, the Southern Fried Maniac. I will meet you back here tomorrow at 3. And Jimmy Steele is going to meet you here next. Enjoy the rest of your Tuesday if you want to. Peace and chicken grease. I'm out of here.
1: We are still sitting in some of the traffic if you're going through Denville on Route 80. Westbounders on 80, that's just been one of those slower areas. And if you're going westbound, remember, you're going to reduce your speeds a little bit if you're making your way up through exit 37. Traffic delays on the parkway have been a little bit on the slow side as well. So if you're near 143 to 145, that'll still take some time. It's been traffic volume on 46. Baldwin Road, both ways, in Parsippany. That was some activity. And 280 westbound into 80 had an accident scene, so that's still tied up. I'm Christina Lang, and that's a look at your total traffic update.
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0: 105.5 WDHA, the Rock of New Jersey. Canadian Rockers Autumn Kings on this Autumn Tuesday with Gone, Gone, Gone. Wrapping up that Jersey Jam. What's up? You got me, Jimmy Steele, night crawling until midnight tonight. From the Miller Lite Studios, it's Miller time. We'll check the forecast coming up and hope you're enjoying the last few days of Indian summer, because looking ahead, I think autumn is rearing her chilly head.
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14: 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And before you know it, that semi-truck driver, that nurse practitioner, that lead mechanic, or that sales rep who opens the store, those roles are filled fast. 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
0: Another nice one tomorrow with sunshine peeking in through clouds and a high of 78. Thursday, sunny, 65. Then we get rain on Friday. And although the temperature is going to be in the mid-70s on Friday, by the time we get to Saturday, there's a lot of wind and a lot of chill and high of only 54, sunshine and 60 on Sunday. And that's going to kick us into highs only reaching the 60s. So enjoy the last few days of highs in the mid to upper 70s on DHA.

0: musicians to amazing vocalists. Everyone who rocks is here.
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0: Blackstone Cherry, part of Acoustic Christmas. Big acoustic holiday show happening at the Lowe's Theater in Jersey City on December 9th. 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Just one of the many bands performing stripped down and acoustic at that show. You don't want to miss it. Jimmy with you, night crawling until midnight. A Jersey Jam kicks off with Maiden next.
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